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Back in high school, you stood there just staring at her. Today, she's as pretty as she was that night at the prom. 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

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Bye-bye.

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I showed up in cargo shorts. 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

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All the hits of the late 50s and 60s are back where they belong. 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Back in high school, you stood there just staring at her. Today, she's as pretty as she was that night at the prom. We remember, too. 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
1: Well, we made it to Friday, just after 6 o'clock on Pure Oldies. 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

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It's still pretty early on your Friday morning if you're just waking up. The Isley Brothers, It's Your Thing.

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Remember in 1990 when the movie My Girl came out with Macaulay Culkin? What a beautiful movie that was. Here's The Temptations now.

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0: 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Tommy James and the Shondells wrapping up a long set of Pure Oldies coming up on 7 o'clock. We got a lot of great music on the way. We're going to kick off the next set with Bobby Hebb. We also got the Stones coming up and the Supremes.
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0: fountain. 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

0: 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We're just about a half hour away from celebrity birthdays today. I got to get in there and see whose birthday it is. Today is the 7th day of August. How is that even possible? Isn't 2026 still brand new? Apparently not. So, yeah. And you know what's funny about August is that is usually when Dunkin' Donuts starts to, they start to put out their pumpkin spice latte. They haven't done it yet, but I looked in the past, and, you know, it's pretty funny because August just seems so early, but I understand they want to sell as many as they can. So hopefully, I think, you know what, I think mid-September, that's my call. I think that's when they should do it.
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1: Wow, it's already after 8 o'clock on a Friday. The day is, knock on wood, flying by. Hopefully yours is too. I know the day is just getting started for a lot of you. We got Johnny Burnett coming up in a couple minutes after Cat.

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0: 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Ricky Nelson wrapping it up on Pure Oldies, about a half hour away from Happiness in the Small Moments. Earlier in the show, I said that I was a little bit embarrassed to tell you what my Happiness in the Small Moment was because it was so, I'll say it, hippy-dippy. It's a little hippy-dippy, little tree-hugger-ish. Not that I have anything against nature, but it's, so I'll tell you what that is coming up around 8:50. In the meantime, we have Neil Diamond on the way and Buffalo Springfield.
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Perfect for a nostalgic drive through Valley Junction. We're inside the 8 o'clock hour now. We have another Twin Spin after 11 o'clock, if you missed the last one. Junior Walker and the All-Stars. This is Shotgun.

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0: 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Wrapping up a long set of Pure Oldies. August 7th is the date today. See, 1971, the Bee Gees started a four-week run at number one on the U.S. singles chart with How Can You Mend a Broken Heart? Wow, that came out in 1971. That was the year I was born. A lot of good music came out that year. There's that. Also, Led Zeppelin IV came out in 1971. That had Stairway to Heaven, Rock and Roll, Black Dog. Like, it had all the great songs on it. 71, apparently a good year for music and a good year for human beings, if you don't mind me saying.
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I got No Time. Right now it's Dusty Springfield.

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0: 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And this year's fair is extra special as America celebrates its 250th birthday.
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0: 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Coming up on 10 o'clock, just a few minutes away. August 7th is the date. 1964 was the year. The Stones, Ronnie Scott, Tubby Hayes, Manfred Mann, Yardbirds, and a bunch of others all appeared at the 4th Richmond Jazz Festival held over 3 days in Richmond, England. Now, the Rolling Stones, what did they do? What did they do at a jazz festival? I mean, I get it was the 60s and they were a new band at that time in 64. I get that. But they're anything from a jazz band. And you don't have to be a jazz musician to play a jazz festival, but it's in the name, right?
1: Come on, Jimmy, you're just gonna let this loser in your house?
2: Yeah, look at him. He's clearly a bad seed.
1: A total bad seed.
2: Don't do it.
1: Don't do it.
3: He even sounds bad.
1: Right?
2: What kind of name is that? Tell him to get lost, Janine.
1: Tell him. Tell him good, Janine.
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1: This has to be one of my favorite Paul Simon songs of all time. 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

0: Des Moines Pure Oldies, 104.5. 10:22 on a Friday. We're getting closer and closer to the weekend. Wait, you remember the other day when I said that it was Wednesday and now we're on the downslope? We're practically at the bottom of the hill now. We are so close to the weekend. Just a few hours to go. I'm looking forward to a nice summer weekend. I hope the weather is good for us. We got the Kinks kicking off a long set of Pure Oldies next.
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0: Des Moines Pure Oldies, 104.5. Marvin Gaye wrapping up a long set of Pure Oldies with Jim Ryan on the 7th day of August, 2026. Where is the time going? It feels like New Year's just happened, and now the summer is... Once August hits, do you feel like you have to start thinking about fall? Is it like, oh, the summer's almost over? Or when August 1st hits, do you feel like now we're into summer? Because I think that hits for me early July. After the 4th of July, that's when I feel like summer is really hit. The only problem is this year, the weather has been a little bit iffy on and off, so it's kind of hard to get the full effect. I'm hoping that August is going to be a nicer month weather-wise. We got the Stones kicking off a long set of Pure Oldies.
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0: 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Bobby Vinton, Mr. Lonely on Pure Oldies. It is Jim Ryan on your Friday. I almost said Friday afternoon. Wishful thinking. We're not quite there yet, but we are getting close to the lunch hour today, and since today's Friday, I'm feeling pizza. You got to have pizza on Friday. When I was in high school, I don't know if this was the same for you. I went to a high school in Massachusetts, in a suburban town in Massachusetts, and every Friday was pizza day for lunchtime, the cafeteria. Is that like a thing that was all across the country, or was that just regional to me? I don't know, but for whatever reason, that stuck in my brain, and I'm getting pizza today.
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1: 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Daydream. 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
1: Frankie Valli wrapping it up. Can't take my eyes off of you. And that is going to do it for me, Jim Ryan, on a Friday. I'm so psyched. I'm going to get my pizza now. Hopefully you pick something good for lunch, and we'll talk again on Monday. In the meantime, though, you got Mindy. She's coming in here to take you through the rest of the day. Twin spin after 3 o'clock. Tons of great oldies on the way. Have a great weekend.
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How much do you remember from the year 1960? Because that's the year of today's Fab Five at Five, so I've got a lot of trivia to take us there. 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

0: Pure Oldies 104.5. Established in 1960, the year of today's Fab Five at Five, this area spreads along 15 blocks of Hollywood Boulevard and 3 blocks of Vine Street in Hollywood, California. What is it called?
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What is it called? The area that spreads along 15 blocks of Hollywood Boulevard and 3 blocks of Vine Street in Hollywood, California? Of course, the Hollywood Walk of Fame. The Supremes got their star in 1994.

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Dr. Seuss released two books in 1960, the year of today's Fab Five at Five. 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

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Can you name the two presidential candidates who participated in the first televised debate in 1960, the year of today's Fab Five at Five? 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

0: 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Can you name the two presidential candidates who participated in the first televised debate? Of course, Kennedy and Nixon. Four presidential debates were held between the two. All four were the first series of debates conducted for any presidential election. The next debate didn't occur until 76, after which debates would become a regular feature of all presidential campaigns. 1960, the year of today's Fab Five at Five.
1: It happens fast. 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

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Do a 1960 trivia to lead up to our Fab Five at Five. 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

0: 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This comic strip started in 1960 and features the children Billy, Dolly, Jeffy, and PJ. Can you name that comic strip? I can tell you it was always my favorite.
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It was always my favorite comic strip, The Family Circus, a.k.a. The Family Circle, started in 1960, featured the children Billy, Dolly, Jeffy, and PJ. 1960 is the year of today's Fab Five at Five. 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

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Who was the president in 1960? 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

0: 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Who was the president in 1960? Dwight D. Eisenhower. From January 20th, 1953 to January 20th, 1961. We'll get the weekend kicked off with a Fab Five at Five. 1960, the year today.
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0: 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Trivia from that year. What was the name of the music label founded by Berry Gordy Jr.?
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0: 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Can you name the first movie, a musical comedy, that Elvis starred in after he was honorably discharged from the Army?
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What was the first movie, a musical comedy, that Elvis starred in after he was honorably discharged from the Army? It was G.I. Blues. We talked about Bye Bye Birdie being a playbook influenced by Elvis being drafted into the Army in 57. The Ronettes, Be My Baby.

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0: 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Can you name the first television program to show a toilet on screen? It was Leave It to Beaver, ran from 57 to 1963 in the pilot episode. The plot involved Beaver hiding his pet alligator in the toilet tank. Originally, the scene included the toilet bowl, but CBS censors deemed it inappropriate for television audiences at the time, so the final broadcast only showed the toilet tank. That episode marked a significant milestone because during the 50s, network television rarely depicted bathrooms or toilet fixtures due to strict censorship rules.
1: Come on, Jimmy, you're just gonna let this loser in your house?
2: Yeah, look at him. He's clearly a bad seed.
1: A total bad seed.
2: Don't do it.
1: Don't do it.
3: He even sounds bad.
1: Right?
2: What kind of name is that? Tell him to get lost, Janine.
1: Tell him. Tell him good, Janine.
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Leave It to Beaver was the first television program to show a toilet on screen. What was the first film to show a toilet on screen and flushed? That was Psycho. 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

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What was the highest grossing film of 1960? Spartacus, an epic historical drama starring Kirk Douglas in the title role. Sir Douglas Quintet on Pure

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Not us. We're too busy living them. More of the songs you know and love. 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

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What became the official symbol of the United States? July 4th, 1960. The year of today's Fab 5 at 5. Freddie and the Dreamers.

0: 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Celebrating our 250th, what became the official symbol of the United States on the 4th of July, 1960? 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
1: 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A loaf of bread cost 20 cents. A gallon of milk was $1.04. A pound of chuck roast was 61 cents. The year is 1960. Let's hear the top five songs.
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Roy Orbison at number 4 and Hollywood Argyles Alley-oop at number 5. The year is 1960 when a gallon of gas cost 31 cents. Let's hear the top 3 songs. Number 3.

0: 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Brenda Lee, I'm Sorry at number 2, and It's Now or Never. Elvis at number 3. The year is 1960, and the singer with the number 1 song was just 16 years old. In high school, 1 minute, and had international success the next. Brian Hyland, your number 1 song.
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0: as the kids say, BRB. 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

0: 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It was today in 1957. The Quarrymen, who would soon evolve into the Beatles, played a memorable show at Liverpool's Cavern Club. The venue was considered a jazz club. That evening, however, John Lennon added rock and roll songs like Hound Dog and Blue Suede Shoes to the set list, causing quite the stir with the owner. Pure Oldies music history. Have a great weekend.
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